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1: Yo. 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And I think it's time we address the situation.
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2: See, this life thing, yeah, it's all about understanding, bro. 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You need a direction.

0: of Ashaki's album known as Lung Boy. This one is MMS teaming up with Wizkid, and it's playing at exactly 15 minutes past the hour of 6 in the morning. Ready on Kampala's finest station. We are 97FM Radio City, welcoming you into yet another beautiful edition of Breakfast in the City, the 12th of August 2026, midweek at that Wednesday morning. And temperatures are quite fair enough. In case you are still stuck in bed, that should be a sign for you to get up and get your day started. The skies are clear as they can be. The birds are tweeting. And it's another day for you to chase Mr. Benjamin's. Derek is my name. I have the entire crew with me here all the way till 10. Pesh and Charlie, this is Breakfast in the City. Good morning to you guys.
1: Good morning.
0: Welcome, welcome to 12th of August. This month is actually moving.
2: Mm, man. Yeah, we have just 2 weeks.
0: Yeah.
2: We are done with this one.
0: Oh, man.
2: So you get a December. I mean September.
3: You're skipping.
0: September could be her new December.
3: It is her birth month. So, public service announcement in September. Jakuba Nkolanzeka, because these two guys need to enjoy their birth month. But it is what it is, guys. Meanwhile, this is back. This is holiday week. Kids are getting holidays this week. Some schools have decided, I think, to start already. You know, now, like, you find, like, Ginger Road. Mm. Ginger Road has so many schools. So, schools decide to, like, let's say Wednesday, Thursday, Friday, that way they segment their holidays.
0: So kids are coming back home.
3: Kids are coming back home. So, parents.
2: No wonder you want some lady buying pencils. Nenga mukambwe.
0: Well, if you're a parent and you are looking out for someone's education or guardian in whatever way it is, we would like to thank you. Keep doing what you are doing. They say kalam tevunda.
3: Muterimba.
0: Muterimba na yote funda.
3: Ogoja honga bocheze bipapula byo.
0: Kalamu yo esigala wao, my guy.
2: Migendele watunda. Do they still use those papers when they're selling these chips things and cassava and all that?
0: You have not bought chips on the road in a while,
3: eh?
0: They do, my guy. They do. Check out your Rolex guy later on today. Rolex, Kampala, let's wake up and make some money today.

0: He says, boo, Wange, like my boo. Yeah, if you have a boo, this should be, you know, the kind of music you wake them up to with some breakfast. If you have that kind of house where you can make breakfast from a different setting. You know, some people have the kitchen in the bedroom. It's the divided by, you know what I'm saying, the bathroom.
1: Just be positive.
0: Don't attempt to breakfast in bed if that's your setting. Because anytime the house finna catch fire.
2: Mubum pimpi bobo ina katin. 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
0: You're breakfast to be so new. I just want to talk about a positive, by the way. No, man, yanti, this is my don't.
1: Okubi ya bukubi.
0: Ah,
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0: Ukula bude, Justin. 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
1: Exactly.
0: Fuma breakfast yongo ina katin. Ojako manyanti katin ya bule kuata. I don't know why they're always blue curtains. Do you have an idea?
2: I can't relate, no. I can't find any.
1: Louis, favorite, someone's favorite color.
0: Yeah. Everyone's favorite color. Everyone who stays in a single home.
2: It makes you think you're looking at the sky. I don't know. I think so.
0: Well, it's about that time you get to be part of this awesomeness. All you have to do is ring our studio lines. Let us know where you're listening in from and who you're waking up. We call it the Alibad call, and the numbers to call are 0703 and 0786979797.
1: Roger, good morning.
3: Good morning, Pesh.
1: How are you doing this morning?
3: I'm okay. Very good morning.
0: Good morning, sir.
3: How are you?
0: I'm okay, MC Russia. How are you?
3: Charlie.
0: Russia.
3: Wasizote mgana.
2: Nabulonji papa wasizote mgana.
3: Na inasize unonji nyo. Njao kuzu kusapwa Charlie wange vero. Njao kuzu kusapwa Charlie wange vero. 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Avechisugu. Wabigaro. Haki zangezo na.
2: Yesebo.
3: Wanae wazukupe. Tugendu hasolinge kumacha kuno. Good morning.
0: Good morning.
2: Yeah. With so much confidence, hakizange zonna. No specifications.
0: I talk very precise to the point. Katimwe mumanya, kaso manyi gwe haki. Uitoka yamye yatni anto midehe. But the beauty about this, he says, hakizange.
2: True. Yeah. Yeah.
0: Kwanza gamba hakizange ngeliyemo.
2: Yeah, atosobola.
0: Acha dine kiliza ifi. Bobo wesobola?
2: Yes.
0: Get in there for them.
2: Hey, Rashid. 0703-0786-979797.
1: Alright, you said a good morning to you. Hello, good morning. Atukozate.
0: Hakioza. Hey, time to meet you. To have all, no. Hello. Wagwan. Memuli echirungo.
3: Good morning.
2: Good morning.
0: Wait, that katawe.
1: Man.
2: Ah, Nayate, why is it so hard? Banga, never walk all a Rolex hour. Teso bola kuoma.
0: To inaka taulo.
2: To inaka
0: taulo, papa.
2: Kataulo kika womisa Rolex yokurumundo.
0: Kataulo, mbuya guy, mfufu, bulichu. All that is lungos, my guy.
2: Reggie City, hello.
4: Radio speaker.
2: Yes, good morning.
4: Actually, it's a morning.
2: It's a boo.
4: Good morning, all the studios.
1: We good.
0: Good morning, man.
4: This is a wonderful show.
0: Thank you for listening in. Where are you calling in from?
4: I'm calling from Boise.
0: Boise. How is Boise this morning, man?
4: Boise is, what is the...
0: It's okay, eh?
4: And you have to meet a far-based member.
0: Uh-huh. katiba ise mumbu angu tulabechi gena masu
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0: on yourself man, thank you so much for calling mwane pa
1: nene
0: jene agenda jimu disa kwa tono tulave
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5: I'm gonna get to
1: arrive. So this is Teddy Patrick, morning.
5: Good morning, how are you, baby girl?
1: We're good, we're good.
5: I'm going to go to the house.
2: SDS, good morning. Bazoku sizako, government ya bagambie. You lock down up to 10, then musabe kusande name mulongo
1: se.
2: Yes, good morning.
0: The baba nukude
2: baba
0: to their issue.
2: Yes.
0: Lockdown up to 10?
2: Yeah, up to 10 then mugende mu church.
0: Okay.
2: Mulongo se kusande mwe. baba longo sa kusande.
0: Yeah.
2: Yes. So, good morning, SDS.
1: Sunday. What we ask other Christians going to church, baba

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0: right there, Ugandan music to the world. The song is called Muri Muchi Natu Naitan, of course featuring Mary Butter, playing on Radio City 97 FM. We love life, we love music. Charlie is my name, I got Passion Derek with me, 11 minutes to 7 a.m. and we're asking Muri Muchi Musi. Let's take you around the world.
1: Now let's start all the way from DRC. This is a follow-up on Ebola. And I know with Uganda, we're Ebola-free, but in DRC, all is not well. Now, as of yesterday, more than 2,000 people have died of Ebola in the Democratic Republic of Congo since its outbreak was declared a fewer than 3 months ago. Now, at least 1,000 of the deaths have occurred in the last 3 weeks. Because remember, 2 weeks back, we were at 1,000. So right now, it's 2,000. Now, a total of 4,381 Ebola cases across the 5 provinces of the DRC have been confirmed as of yesterday, including 2011 deaths. Now, this is the fastest growing outbreak on record in the Central African country and is the second in size only to the West African outbreak from 2014 to 2016, during which 11,310 people died. Now, the response to the outbreak has been complicated by several factors, including strikes by unpaid health workers, misinformation, and also cultural traditions. Now, these have included intimate family burials of some of those killed by the virus, potentially increasing the risk of further transmission. And they said, as of now, there is no approved treatment or vaccine for this. But meanwhile, the Israel Minister of Health has also announced on Tuesday that it had been alerted to a potential case of Ebola within its borders after one of its citizens returned from the DRC. So, Israel as well.
0: Israel, now you've gotten there. They know what to do. What's the service?
2: I'm going to take a blacklist. By the way, from DRC all the way into the latest coming in from Ukraine and Russia, reports are showing that these two countries have continuously went ahead to keep striking each other. And this was overnight with President Zelensky coming out, accused Moscow of using North Korean missiles. Now, it should be noted that there were attacks within a couple of southern cities of Ukraine. These killed 7 people and injured at least 24 human beings, involving ballistic missiles from the Russian ally, that is North Korea, in this particular conversation. Now, in some of the information that has been gathered, the attacks come a day after at least 13 people were killed, including one child, in the Ukrainian drone strikes on the Russian Republic of Tatarstan, which is literally more than 1,100 kilometers away from the Ukrainian border. In a video that was released Monday evening, Zelensky said, "For the first time, Russia cannot wage war without reinforcement from North Korea." And he goes ahead to say that this one is working as a blessing in disguise for them, because the more their missiles and soldiers are used, this is in regards to North Korea, the more they correct their shortcomings as well as blind spots, something which could work for Europe as well. This is not the first time Zelensky is coming out to accuse Russia of receiving military assistance from North Korea, but it should be noted that Russia has also on numerous occasions denied any involvement with North Korea. A bit of untruth to it, given a couple of treaties we have seen these two countries sign, whereby they have obligations to support each other militarily in case any of these countries is attacked. But this continues to show you that the war is not about to come to an end. The Ukrainian president has warned over the weekend that as many as 50,000 North Korean soldiers were being sent to fight with Russian forces.
0: Quick one, guys. I've seen President Volodymyr Zelensky on a plane in literally every European country, and the US at that, seeking financial and military aid. What is wrong with Russia getting aid from North Korea? Because look, you're flying out here, you're asking for military aid, you know, so what's wrong?
2: Well,
0: the answer, you know, they they are buddies. You know,
2: that's a very important, that's a very interesting question, by the way. You know, why can't they allow the man to also get help?
0: Yes, I mean, you're soliciting for aid, so
2: you're moving up and about.
0: You're in the whole,
2: you're on the green screen.
0: You did your green attire. So anyhow, but away from that, guys, to something that is kind of like in business and France, and it looks like France has banned unsolicited telemarketing phone calls in what a consumer group is hailing as a small revolution for the sales industry. Now, from Tuesday, unsolicited calls are prohibited for businesses in all sectors, but there are some exceptions. Now, calls will only be permitted if they relate to a contract a person has already entered into, or the company has obtained prior consent to be contacted for marketing. One government minister estimated the telemarketing restrictions that could lead to the loss of up to 50,000 jobs. This is according to a report in the Moroccan newspaper Le Matin. Now, it's not only in France where telemarketing has been banned, but according to a 2025 parliamentary report, 97% of people are annoyed by telemarketing calls, with the authors noting it is one of those rare issues that unites people in France. Germany, Austria, and Italy are among the European countries that impose significant restrictions on telemarketing calls, often referred to as cold calls. In the UK, most telemarketing calls are, legal, provided the recipient has not objected to the call and their number is not on a statutory list of people or businesses who do not want to receive calls. Katibo, that's right. We are calling at a client.
1: Telemarketing.
0: Don't bother them.
1: First, explain to me, P1
0: child.
1: P1 child.
0: So, telemarketing is the practice of contacting people or businesses by phone, internet, or fax to sell products, services, subscriptions, or to ask for donations and conduct surveys.
2: So you sit in your house and you start making calls to guys. You're like, yo, when we work at ambulance and kubudi ya kana kanzo kakuzu sana kakule gani wenano wali langa yes hotel day.
0: They don't want.
2: So they want you to set up like shops and I don't know, have physical addresses or something.
0: We find you where you are. Yeah. Maybe never you took me that.
2: Kabakalunji. Hello, company. Is it Kubira Masim? Just hello, we are checking on you. We are wondering why is your Wi-Fi? Oh, you have not used it for 5 months. No. Stop it. I know it's. What do you mean? Hello, you have been disconnected for 6 months. What's the challenge? My guy, the economy is the challenge.
1: Well, can we come and help? You need help.
2: But there you have it. Stories making headlines across the globe right here on Breakfast in the City.
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0: It's called Favorite Girl coming in from Darko, and it's playing at exactly 7 past the hour of 7 in the morning. Welcoming you straight into the second hour of the show. Derek is my name. The 12th of August 2026. In case you're just waking up and realizing a Wednesday morning, a beautiful one, and that is just at your door. Well, welcome it. Get onto your knees, say your prayer, and get your day started. For those of us that have been here from 6, well, we kept a spot for you. You can now join in on the fan and ride all the way till 10 in the morning. It's never too late. 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
2: So guys, on stories making news in Uganda, someone's have become someone's in Uganda right about right now. And the latest on to be someone is the Minister of Works, Minister General Katumba Wamala. Now, let me bring you up to speed on this one. Parliamentary Committee on Fiscal Infrastructure has summoned former Works and Transport Minister General Katumba Wamala and former UNRWA Executive Director Miss Allen Kajina to explain loopholes unearthed in the tolling system on the Kampala Entebbe Expressway that lawmakers say could be causing financial losses. Okay, now this decision came in yesterday after legislators conducted an on-site inspection of the toll gates along the 25-kilometer expressway, and they found out that the system used to handle collections is largely manual and vulnerable to abuse. So, according to the Mara City South MP, who happens to be the committee chairperson, if I'm to quote, he says, "This is under investigation and we are concluding, but we can't give so much information because we have to observe every flaw with the system. We are more or less in the hands of the young people who sit in that booth." And he added that we've come to see hands on how they handle money on these transactions. And we've looked at several issues and we've discussed with the ministry, and where we didn't receive well, good answers, we are inviting them for the last meeting, which will happen on Thursday. Now, this is how they think the system is failing.
1: Yeah.
2: They say the spot checks on the expressway show the system regularly fails to classify vehicles correctly before confirming the fee to be charged. In one case, lawmakers found that a higher classification that attracts a higher toll could drive through and be charged as a saloon car. And the committee also found that the system occasionally freezes and stalls, allowing cars to drive through even without paying. And this was confirmed by Mr. Francis Katamba, the project manager under Pinnacle Security Limited. The firm, this is the person the firm contacted to handle all these collections. So they also say, when pressed to also provide fingers on losses incurred on such glitches, Mr. Katamba insisted, told makers that there are no financial losses from the tolling, and he can assure them it's not what they think. But of course, there have been someone to Parliament to explain all this.
1: As a person who uses that road, it has never malfunctioned when I'm there. I'm wondering what they're talking about. Is everybody doing it? So I'm confused.
0: So it's a longer system where you want to see. This is also beyond us. There's nothing we can do. So no it all we sing no Uganda and
2: birthday. So Karevin you take a key.
0: But I want to assure you. We are going to find out. That one I can assure you. Because that committee, let me tell you, committees are now working.
2: I'm telling you.
0: Someone, Zifu says someone here and there.
2: You sit there like a baby and everyone is talking, you're just at the mercy of them. And you're like, I've been watching them.
1: Twagala accountability.
0: I mean to
1: no corruption.
0: Report you guno mwaka katusubile kusente zetu nabari zitu. Zetufunyemu corruption is zetu tero ku reviving. Jakuwa zeyonge deko.
1: From 1 billion to like 10 billion.
0: Because people are being summoned.
1: People are being summoned. My guy. 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Nyakamuriye kinyizo kenina. Back to the front where you. Always loud, always live. 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

0: sounds of Kelani. The song is Folded, playing on Radio City 97 FM. Shout outs to all them guys who are in ladies' places and they fold for them name clothes. So yeah, this is dedicated to you. Now, did you know you can now pay your taxes and stuff? Yes.
1: Folding clothes is one of the things that gives me the hardest time.
0: Yeah.
1: Mm. Like, I'm one individual who will get my clothes off the hang line and I'll put them in the couch for a minute. And I can assure you they're going to spend there about 24 hours. That means they're there with me just moving around them. I look at them and I'm like, nah, not today. I don't have the energy. So if you have someone who folds for you clothes.
0: Yeah.
1: Well done.
0: You're lucky.
2: I have me that gave me a hard time. I don't know.
1: Yeah. Mm.
0: You don't know how to fold clothes. Mm? Or you don't want to fold clothes.
2: I don't know why
1: I just
2: respect. No, but
0: it gives you a time.
1: Let me tell you, I'm those kind of people who will comfortably fold all of them in one corner, and I just fix myself in the other corner in the couch.
0: You're like, I hear you.
1: I'm like, you guys be in this corner. Let me be in this corner. And the day will pass.
2: But every girl folds our clothes anyway.
1: But every girl.
0: Every
2: yeah, we do. Clearly. You know, we don't love clutter, so we usually try to fold clothes.
1: Earlier on, you said you can't.
2: Yeah, it's just
1: like
2: me, but I realize I do. It's only with the blazers and the. You know,
1: realize you are a bro.
0: Hi, bro.
1: That's where you belong.
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1: Now, guys, I don't know if you remember some time back, not so long ago anyway, when the president had appointed a couple of individuals to the cabinet. Some of them, unfortunately, there was a bit of issues here and there.
0: Yes.
1: And this had to do with, that whole dual citizenship conversation. Mm-hmm. And that delayed, the trial of a couple of individuals in there and appointments. But news coming in is that as of Tuesday, which was the 11th, yesterday, things turned out to be a little bit different. Now, President Yoweri Museveni used this opportunity, which we shall get to find out, and warned public officials against divided loyalty, calling for a strict re-examination on Uganda's dual citizenship legal framework while demanding for a compromising stand against corruption. This is another moment he used to re-call the fight against corruption to these leaders. As I mentioned, this happened yesterday, and while speaking at State House Entebbe during the swearing-in ceremony of the three appointed ministers, President Yoweri Museveni emphasized that individuals holding public trust must maintain unwavering commitment to the nation when it gets to fighting corruption. Now, in case you're wondering who the newly sworn-in officials are, these include Ambassador Adonia Ayebare, who takes over as the full Minister of Foreign Affairs. You do have Kutesa Musherure, who was appointed Minister of State for Finance, Planning and Economic Development, in charge of microfinance. And last but not least, you do have Witonze Juma Chiseka, who assumes office as the Minister of State for Internal Affairs. The President, of course, congratulated the new appointees, but he quickly resorted to pressing administrative and national policy matters, urging that ministers need to prioritize eliminating corruption as well as systematic inefficiency within government departments.
0: Forewarned is forearmed. This time the president is not playing. He gives you the office and he says, I want results.
1: Yes. Immediately.
0: I want results.
1: Says, my guy, don't sleep.
0: Yeah.
1: Start working.
0: And he warned them the other time. He said, if you're not working, yeah, we'll fire you.
2: And bring the young ones.
0: And bring young ones.
1: We are here, the president. We are here. We are ready to work. Cut all ministries are full now.
0: Kati, Obasabira Baba Gobe.
1: Obasabira Baba Gobe.
0: Obasabira Baba Mikola.
1: Obasabira Baba Mikola. Ministry chijo sobola chali jo ulianga baju kuwa kati sawa zinu tandikila o.
0: Neba mpe. Ah, but I said that.
1: Oya kala
0: internal
1: Ravias.
0: Wanogundi for yali ya balam.
1: Yali ya balam. Which ministerial, you know, institution would you say that this one neba jimpa nganze minister? So we'll call it a dollar and call it a band.
2: Wonder one, Jack, I need to be a mineral save you. Do I need to study for that?
0: Any case of Gena Munt.
1: Musenero Sia, Chidimungo, Mukuluka,
0: Ekadimuku,
1: full minister.
2: And so
1: that is state minister, Gundi, Nyamutor.
0: Doctor Musenero Sidimusonu, the message is 8 millionaires.
2: A message.
1: Zimampechi finance echo cheo lila
0: anabu musasi ziweka mbuko la chini
1: so kembalage economics that works that in my pocket
2: Dr. Gumbi,
0: how are you? Good morning, Dr. Ramadan.
1: We are here with the economy is moving but unfortunately the bombardiers we got to move the economy are the challenge.
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0: I got the guru himself with me, ready for a quick run through in the world of sport. That is on the local as well as the international scene. And I have a very interesting conversation I would like to borrow his mind on. But this is more on the international level. I don't know if he has shared this story with you guys, but we shall find out in a bit. But for now, good morning to you, CEO.
1: Yeah, good morning. How
0: well
1: are you?
0: Well done, well done.
1: Thank you.
0: How was your Wednesday morning?
1: Not a good one, man. I'm just not...
0: You're not feeling it.
1: Yeah, I'm not feeling it.
0: Peter Chaba, I can assure you are not alone.
1: We are here.
0: If this was a WhatsApp group...
1: You know the challenge you are with the admin. This kind of work?
0: Mm.
1: Like, so when you wake up, so like, you're not okay. Like, you don't feel like, you know, showing up. But the clock ticks. Keeps ticking
0: and very fast.
1: So after 5 years, you're like, it's 6:30 already. 6:50. It's 7. I need to go.
0: And you remember, you have an obligation to keep, and you have to be somewhere.
1: Man, it's tough, my guy.
0: But here we are.
1: I think
0: I think everyone who has something to go to that is called work, goes through this kind of feeling at some particular point. You wake up and you feel like, you know what? You just need like a couple of days when it's just you not moving an inch, not doing anything, and you just stay in your house.
1: You just need your space, like.
0: And it's human, by the way, guys. In case you ever feel like that when you are in this so-called thing of work, it's okay. It's allowed. Take a minute, rest it out, and when you come back, make sure you are able to catch up from where you did stop.
1: Yeah, but come back.
0: You have to come back. don't overrest, my guy. The bills will pile up. Then they never rest.
1: Yeah.
0: So what's happening, Peter? What's going on the local scene?
1: So Sports Club Villa in the semifinals of the FUFA Super 8. They are in the semifinals because they beat up on Maroons last night by 3-1 to advance 4-2 on aggregate. Sports Club Villa, of course, playing in a somber mood after the passing of their captain, David Colgate-Owori. Frank Sebufu, Najib Yiga, and Andrew Otim scored for the Jogos, while Marvin Oshawa got the consolation for Maroons. So Villa advanced 4-2 on aggregate, and they will take on NEC FC in the semifinals. Whoever wins between those two teams will definitely face KCCFC, who have already made it to the FUFA Super 8 final. You would argue that that is the motivation for Sports Club Villa, because anyone would want to make sure that they actually give Colgate-Owori a befitting send-off by winning the FUFA Super 8. So that would be as interesting as it gets. Without a doubt. Now, we have the UEFA Super Cup tonight. The UEFA Super Cup is a fixture between the Champions League winners and, the Europa League winners. So it's PSG taking on Aston Villa at the

0: expected. I think most of the PSG players are definitely available for selection, so that would be quite interesting. But yeah, it should be an interesting game. PSG taking on Aston Villa. This certainly marks the beginning of the new European football calendar or season, because after the UEFA Super Cup, most of the leagues get underway. For example, this weekend we have the Community Shield in England. Then, of course, you have a couple of other league games, other leagues getting underway as well. So we are back again to enjoy football, if you want me to put it that way. But also, Arsenal taking on Como today. Man United taking on Leeds United. Deportivo La Coruña taking on Real Madrid. Those are some of the games that are happening. Friendlies, if you ask me.
1: Yeah.
0: That are happening with the top clubs, you know, across the world. Now, Ronaldo had a wedding. Yes. Georgina.
1: I'm waiting for highlights on pitch side.
0: Yeah, it's
1: watching in the footage, Simani.
0: It's been quite a number of years. They've been together, but they finally tied the knot. Like they say, it was an A-list wedding.
1: Yep.
0: Yeah, when you look at the
1: guest
0: faces,
1: list was interesting.
0: Yes. The faces were I've seen a picture, I think a selfie of one of, I think, Kylian Mbappe or something like that. And oh my word, the footballers that were there, incredible. Just incredible.
1: Yeah.
0: To come out and support
1: people were shocked Messi was there.
0: I mean, to support Cristiano Ronaldo. Yeah, Messi, because not too long ago Messi lost his dad, and I think he flew to Rosario, Argentina, to to attend the funeral and everything. But
1: Ronaldo's wife now is from Argentina as well.
0: Yeah, so interesting times, really. I think it's a support, really, away from the football and the comparisons.
1: Yeah. Do you think they actually contributed money for the wedding?
0: No. Bro, I think that would be a very weird one. Like Ronaldo calling guys and saying, guys, contribute for me.
1: Yeah.
0: No, I don't think so. I think the man has a fat
1: it may not be
0: account.
1: A calling guys and contribute, but it may be like, I've invited you, Peter, I've invited so and so, and then Peter Tabu, being a fellow millionaire or billionaire, picks from the pocket and says, have this. Oh, you think they just show up to just have a good time?
0: They just show up. You know, so those things have levels. We could be all footballers, but we know everyone's level. I mean, we're not on the same.
1: True.
0: So when you invite me for a wedding, I just make sure I buy the most expensive suit and I'm ready to take the champagne that is on the table.
1: Yeah. Peter, there's something I wanted to run by you and borrow your mind onto it. The new season is just around the corner. Teams are getting geared up. International friendlies are happening. Some interesting transfers are going on. And one for the books right now is Marcus Rashford back at Manchester United with shirt number 14 after making those 49 appearances at Barcelona with 14 goals and 14 assists. He's back to Manchester United. Do you think that he could have a fair season coming forth? And as far as his comeback at Manchester United is relatable, or we could have left this where it was supposed to be left?
0: No, I think Marcus Rashford has always showed that he really loves Manchester United. This is the club that gave him the opportunity to be who he is. Started from the academy. Him and Danny Welbeck are products of the Man United youth setup. So, you know, he never wants to go against the club or, say anything bad about it. That is number one. He's loved the club. Did the club show, or did Michael Carrick show, that he really wanted him back? I think this is evidence that he wanted him back after those loan spells, especially the one at Barcelona, where he felt like he got the fire back. You know, you could watch that he really liked what he was doing. And let's not forget that someone like Michael Carrick, he has the United DNA in him. He's been there at the club, played one, you know, at the club. He knows the importance of believing in the Man United product. And I feel like if it was another coach, he would not even bother calling back Marcus Rashford.
1: Yeah.
0: But Carrick believes Rashford can help the team. He just needs to be more careful, you know, not more careful per se, but he needs to relax a bit. Those issues, those things of being caught on camera in Scotland in a bar, yet you had a game a day before and stuff like that, those are things he needs to put behind him. But on a good, in a good season, no injuries.

0: him running the right channels, having the right supplies, yeah, he could contribute to Man United season. So we're waiting to see what he can do. But for me, yeah, good gesture from Michael Carrick and Man United.
1: I hear you. Well, thank you so much, Peter Tabu, for that personal insight. But there you have it for our sports update. You can catch him later on at 5:30 with the Jam. For now, Breakfast in the City continues.
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0: We are Tit, and we are waiting for you to ring our studio lines so that you can get to be part of this segment of the show. 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Mm. You run away. Chikunyiza, what is pissing you off, man? 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
2: Morning, how are you
1: doing? Good, good, good. How are you doing this morning?
2: I'm feeling good, I'm good, I'm well. I'm kufakatunda. Koja, koja.
3: Hey, Babaluku.
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3: This is the Babaluku gambotia.
2: Oliburunji.
3: This is the new. What's your bad idea?
2: Bad idea yange gende tu bana baboda. 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
3: kale. Thank you so much, Baba Luke.
4: Good morning, Pesh.
1: How are you doing?
4: I'm good. Christmas here.
1: Yes, Christmas.
4: Koja.
3: Mm-hmm.
4: My black tax te chitegeza.
3: Black tax. I think I have an idea. Yes.
4: Now, bad idea yangu, we realign down. People who know that we are earning something over people who want to make use of us just because we are into work. Waba manyi tukola, especially relatives. Ufune chizibu guna umwezi, ne September, chizibu chana September, redo China, echa October na cho China, bujunaku, evasimu, sente. That no sanga like someone is working, trying to please or trying to be there for other people in the name of family.
3: Christmas.
4: Adesh. Yes, sir.
3: Kano ka bad idea. Otelo kakuba onyo ate kakola na ye.
4: Yes, sir.
3: Obama namba to gachuse. Ba family member basigazen kade.
4: Papa. Bomo di breadwinner wakane wotuse namba.
3: Oh, katiguma. Katiguma.
4: Good morning.
3: Good morning. It's cold and doubting. Black tax. They will come for you as long as you are from an African city.
1: And as long as you announce you now have a job.
3: That's where the challenge comes in.
1: Yep.
3: It's like they don't want to see you grow.
5: Winning. Soon as you tell them you're winning. Roger, say hello.
6: Morning, Master Matabana.
5: Master Blue, what's your bad idea?
6: Where are the Guanga, Uganda?
5: Where
6: are the Guanga? Where are the Guanga? Where are the Guanga? Where are the
5: Guanga?
6: Yes. By the idea, Yange, Kuban to our color of his event to our copy. Omotu ngokela kumacha ngoveda mwe sente zoba mituwalo zo kumi mwena mevizikiru vividi nene usala wu kuyo vubi nuhuja chapati atenga sente yote lagi na juku diako mwenange chibinyo yu sente vila yu uruke la kumacha fene tukuteka yu mutaka ezo sente ya tupa tukena kuzua avana avantu vale kusente zawe ngabasi alibalamu sikete msaigwa zara wapio zara.
5: Thank you so much for that bad idea. Guys, eat your money. Make your money, eat it. Put money in circulation.
1: Can you even send me some money? My bad idea.
3: I also eat money with people who respect you. Don't eat money with people who are going to be double dutching about respect and loyalty, man. Some human beings are just, you know, they're just not loyal at all, man.
1: That's your bad idea.
3: And those are the people that call you, man, Dubi, man, so compeyo, man, I want to, you know, catch a drink, man, and to allow go out to my leader, nefuka my leader, kumbe. But you are just my guy.
5: Disloyal
3: human beings.
1: People who have cars, ena kuzino muvuga bubi. There was an accident at Queenswell last night, where three people died, baba deba boda. And I'm wondering, it's a car eyaba ramize in like eyaba yingide munga bavuka ana mwandri bavuga mpapu kamugenda wechiro. And it's not even the first time we are hearing of these cars ramming into people and ramming into border borders and all that. Etiro saa munana mwenda chiti
3: naboda nabubu avuga bubi. Sometimes we were to ramming.
1: We were to bala ned.
3: Then kubo di damazima.
1: We were to kuingi de.
3: You may not get it.
5: You may not get it.
1: Wow. I'm quiet.
3: But I like the fact that you're defending that means of transportation.
5: Yes.
1: Yeah.
5: Did you ever hear about a new way about the borders rob guys driving cars?
3: Mm-hmm.
5: You know, they chase after
1: Baba
5: you.
1: Bambi.
5: Did you ever hear of that?
1: Baba.
5: So in the night, people are told do not stop when borders are doing what? So you never know. It could have been in self-defense. Now it's
1: Tomera.
5: So in other words, do not judge those people. It happens.
1: People who have cars.
3: Self-defense.
1: You're my bad idea.
3: Kung Fu Master, is that you? 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

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It's just 11 minutes off the hour of 8. Welcome to the third hour of the show. Awesomeness in full blast to continues, and we are breakfast in the city. Now, we are telling you know that we are letting you know that did you know that the motto third party insurance is more than just a sticker to avoid police checks? 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Now, with this, you get to follow the prompts and then you get to pay conveniently using Airtel Money. Now, once your purchase is complete, yeah, you can instantly access your digital sticker from the Britam website. 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

0: Now, Uganda AIDS Commission yesterday issued a statement on claims of HIV healing through prayer. Now, the Uganda AIDS Commission noted public claims that a person previously diagnosed with HIV was healed following prayer. The commission respects freedom of worship and recognizes the important contribution of religious leaders in providing hope, counseling, compassion and support to people living with and affected by HIV. However, matters concerning HIV diagnosis, this is in a statement, treatment and cure must be communicated responsibly and guided by established scientific evidence. At present, there is no scientifically validated cure for HIV available for routine clinical use. HIV is effectively controlled using antiretroviral therapy, that is ART, which suppresses the virus, restores and protects the immune system, and enables people living with HIV to enjoy long, healthy and productive lives. A person who takes ART consistently and achieves and maintains an undetectable viral load does not sexually transmit HIV. This is known as undetectable equals untransmittable viral suppression, however, is not the same as a cure. Based on this, we are asking in our Kampala says,
1: we are asking you to share your thoughts on the Uganda AIDS Commission's warning against claims that HIV can be cured through prayer. Just like Charlie said, this comes after public claims by some religious leaders and individuals that people previously diagnosed with HIV have been healed after prayers.
2: Well, we do have a tweet on X for you to be part of this conversation, just in case you can't get through our studio lines. But most importantly, when we do return, those same studio lines will be open and you can be able to call in and weigh in our conversation of the day.
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4: 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Never.

0: Getting back into our Kampala Says conversation today, the 12th of August 2026, we're asking you to share your thoughts on the Uganda AIDS Commission's warning against claims that HIV can be cured through prayer. Now, this comes after public claims that some religious leaders and individuals that people previously diagnosed with HIV have been healed after prayers. Our studio lines are open, 0703 and 0786 9797 are the numbers to call. And good enough for us on the show, we have a lady that religiously goes to church and has profoundly on numerous occasions made it very clear that she serves the living God. Ladies and gentlemen, Pesh. Good morning, madam.
1: Why did you do this? Why have you done this?
0: Well, are these things happening?
1: Jesus heals.
0: That's true. I agree
1: Jesus
0: with you.
1: Jesus heals. The God of yesterday is the same today and forever. Mm. He raised the dead. Mm. You remember the Lazarus story. So,
0: yes.
1: And when he was going to heaven, he's given his disciples power.
0: Yes, to move. But now, are they healing?
1: Yabawa man. To heal, raise the dead, and all that. Chitufu yabawa man. Na kato kuzibu ebuli. Intabamu te wagalina.
0: Bafere. 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
1: Nebafera, noruala, no. 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Uba Jesus sales guy.
0: Muchachi ya mwe, mwina yoba gaya, yabali ba wanye sirimu. Mbuza. I don't know you want to hate the messenger. No, Zembuza, because you know government is trying to work on something here. You know, they are telling people, guys, HIV is real, it kills. If you have been tested positive, go get yourself some medication, you know, start these ARVs or whatever treatment it is, and move on. Scientifically, it has been proven. Even me, I believe in miracles. Nenga sinaraba komun to name one ningamba ntingenze ne chali. Nga chali manyali positive, neva tugena, neva msabida, na akomaonga ali negative. Eyo, miracle sinajira ba.
1: It's a chance over kugamba.
0: Wamwe jeziri miracle ezo.
1: I've heard my pastor say on numerous times, gamba, guys, Edwaliro temulideka.
0: Era
1: before he even prays for anyone, he usually asks for his medical forms. You bring a medical form, aina ni abasawo mu church. Back checking to confirm.
0: Church ya mwe.
1: My church.
0: Church che mpozi.
1: What did he say? Oyagala kuntomesa machagalero gano. Na ye ku cha siri.
0: Yeah.
1: Cha HIV.
0: Yes.
1: I've never had that testimony. Was HIV positive. Now I went some HIV negative.
0: Thursday ne tukirira wansi awe rugoga ao ne bamuteka ko mukono Friday ne tukoma wanga ali negative simmanyi simulabanga ko ewange kati bano sibategera cheche gwadde mugwanga. What's the challenge? What are we missing?
2: 0703 0786 9797 are the numbers to call to be part of this conversation. We are asking you to share your opinion, your thoughts on the Uganda AIDS Commission telling people ndi banange prayer works. This didn't bring proof because we have a whole commission.
1: They brought the pastor.
2: We have the Uganda the virus where they do the research from
0: Uganda Virus Institute.
2: Yes. So again,
0: Radio City.
3: Morning, guys.
0: Good morning.
3: How are you?
0: We are okay. How are you, man?
3: Oh, no, Sekara Jabumba Dembuzem.
0: Seka, salam alaikum.
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4: Good morning.
0: Good morning, Uncle Ken.
4: Do you know why I laugh?
0: Why are you laughing?
4: Where did we go wrong? My office is the first floor of the global market. Only the Vivozi.
0: Yes.
4: No gamba. And he at Loga. Patience.
1: Yes, uncle.
4: You are missing Uganda. Fire.
0: Thank you very
4: now,
0: much. Yes.
4: Neda. Neda kamba wulire. According to the topic.
0: Yes.
4: God did not create a human being to suffer. To become poor. Deri kovuga Mark X okuwa chanja jawu.
0: Roja kusigala mbika de my guy.
4: Ngatoso wana kuzimba nyumba. Fire!
0: Tolimba Gwanga!
2: 0703 0786 97 97 97. I have one question for Pesh. If these, yes, if these people, so called religious people, because you know, they've categorized them religious people.
1: Yes.
2: I don't think Mulago will be infested with sick people. I don't think our hospitals will be drenched and you know, filled with sick people. By if you have the power of healing, what against them? What did I don't know? Something about
1: I've always wanted to answer that.
2: Please,
1: do. Or is there's a time they told my, you know, where I come from, a church full of miracles, like good, amazing things happen there. Omutawa deta tambula tambula gubato med davauna tambula. 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So you imagine him going there, it will be overwhelming. 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
2: Omanya ebintu byeddiini bino nabyo bibuzaabuza. Because you see, at the end of the day, your healing has a lot to do with
1: your faith. Thank you.
2: Whether we like it or not.
1: Absolutely.
2: Okay. I mean, I'm not saying miracles don't happen. Miracles do happen. Me personally, I've slept when I'm feeling a certain type of way, and I've prayed and I've woken up when I'm much better because I knew what I wanted to do the next day needed me to be alive 100%. But when these other things happen, the African in me comes out and says, "Nga sina laba ko papa." But I'm saying, I know they happen. For me, I know they happen. Netu tanga ate gamba bantu chintu cha silimu. Silimu eri vele. Nga sina laba kwengabu mbagambi example. And I'll stand my ground.
0: Yes.
2: Miracles do happen. I believe they do happen.
0: Yes.
2: Na ya soka kwela vila ko.
1: Soka kwela vila.
2: Soka kwela vila ko. 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Because nange zange ze zempa kovu judizi.
0: Yes.
2: Ze zimba teko nganze. 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
0: Because we're talking about faith, Muli Munda. Sarah,
1: go doubting, go doubting, Thomas.
0: I mean,

0: know, you see, prayer, when it comes to these matters of science, you're supposed to prove something.
1: Something, yeah.
0: True. This is someone who has done a miracle. A miracle to Joe Gideon Muchach. Okay? This is someone who's, like we said, parade the person, Mumuleti Wanuku Uganda Media Center, prove those doctors wrong.
1: Yeah.
0: It is as simple as that. Prove the doctors wrong. He who alleges
1: when before
0: must prove.
1: And after.
0: Ochitegera. You must prove Tibanaga, me, I'm a man of God.
1: Yeah.
0: And brought someone back to life. I've cured this disease. You, the onus is on you to prove to us, the doubting Thomases. Nga yes, we are kwata pamiye. Uri na kwata nga muli muska.
1: Na gamba ntiye.
0: This one.
1: Original.
0: Neti tuge na gena kufiwa. 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
1: God did.
2: Kwe, kachamada gamba yo mchachi ya mwe. 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
2: By the way,
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0: called Beyonce, and the song is called Morning Dew, or you can call it Donk. It's playing at exactly 11 minutes to 9 in the morning. And as we sail through the third hour of the show, we'd like to remind you that in case you haven't gotten ready, well, you need to get ready. 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

0: 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There is Spider-Man, the brand new day. There is also The Odyssey, and there is Moana. 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

0: Sharon, the song is Bloodstream, playing on Radio City 97 FM, 12 minutes past 9 a.m. Good morning. We are Breakfast in the City. My name is Charlie. I got Pesh with me and Derek. This is the last hour of the show, and I'm here to remind you to sip a Mirinda and spread the smile. 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

0: Every single Wednesday, we dive into a conversation in relationship, a situationship, and we call it Chibozi. And today's Chibozi, the 12th day of August 2026. We're asking, at what point in a relationship do you say, I love you? Oba, for you. You never say it. Oitambuisi. Bigwabugui.
1: At what point in a relationship? What point?
2: In a relationship.
0: In a relationship.
2: You guys are in relationships without the love thing. What's that?
0: What do you mean?
2: You get into a relationship, but there's no love. So then when you're in it, it's when you
0: we have said
2: whether
0: saying, I love you.
1: You can't be in love and you don't say,
0: and you
1: I,
0: don't
1: love
0: say I love you.
1: Yeah.
0: You see,
1: you can also say, I love you when you don't mean it. Yeah. You're not in love with an individual.
0: Now, do you even expound on Derek's point?
2: Yeah.
0: I have a friend of mine. I don't know why the Derek's always behave like that. Do tell me, say, look, if I want to get faster to the cookie jar, I'ma drop that word. It's just a word, it don't mean anything. So they will give him very fast to get to the cookie jar.
2: Fear men.
0: I don't know if you're
1: Do you know a woman can tell you I love you when all she wants is money?
2: Uh-huh. No.
1: In the God you serve.
2: Yes.
1: I love you. Stick around.
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1: Mama love Cuba, me. 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And I do must tell you about. 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

0: Back into our Chibo Z this morning, the 12th of August, 2026, right in Breakfast in the City. We are looking at a relationship, but this particular time, we are asking, at what point in a relationship do you say, I love you? Or you never have to say it. There's some interesting feedback on X, but before we get into it, we would like you to be part of this one. 0703 and 0786979797. Ring our studio lines and let us know, at what point do you say, I love you? At what point? At what point did you say, I love you, Charlie?
1: Thank you for asking me. I always tell people that if the shoe fits, you wear it.
0: Yeah, man.
1: You know? And Derek, rightfully so, you always say that a man chooses who to marry, you know?
0: That's true. I agree.
1: A woman chooses who to give.
0: Yeah, man.
1: You feel me?
0: That's what they can do.
1: When I have chosen, or when I chose and I said, you know what, I need to settle.
2: Yep.
1: That's when I said it.
0: That's when you said, I love you.
2: So all the while you were just here and there with her, and you never said you love her.
1: Cold hard facts, right?
0: The truth shall set you free. Yeah, until you realize, you're like, now I want to settle. That's when you drop the word.
1: Yeah.
0: I love you.
1: I don't just say loosely, no.
2: The word is that hard.
0: Have you ever used it just to get worse something?
1: In the words of my friend Derek.
2: I'm looking at you guys here and I'm like, never.
0: You used it before to get you something?
1: Yeah, back in the day.
2: Derek, you ever used it?
0: Yeah.
2: So you guys do that.
1: The easiest way to the gold mine is that word.
0: It's not that
2: it's
0: we
2: a
0: do
2: magic
0: that.
2: Word.
0: We have done it before. Relationships are very crazy, man. They are very crazy. Guys will tell you how they cannot live without you.
1: Yeah.
0: And this is a nigga you've been with for like 2 months. And then you're like, yo, hold up. How about the other years, man? How have you been living without me?
2: Well, you know? You meet something nice and you don't want to let go. Well, what happened to man?
0: Someone lying to you that they have not eaten, yet they are from eating.
2: By the way, I can't slap, but I'll slap.
3: Well, I had your man there. I realized the weekend was solid.
0: We back.
3: Great. Now that's coward.
0: I love you.
3: You just throw it in at the right moment, my friend.
0: Hey.
3: My friend, when it's convenient sometimes, you have to just throw it in there real quick. That someone feels secure, eh? But after they leave,
0: it's over.
2: I hear you.
3: It goes like the word.
0: Roba!
2: What?
3: I hear you.
0: Has a channel ever used that word on you?
3: Chickadees are some other breed. They don't just throw that word around.
2: Exactly.
3: You first be sweet, eh? But first we throw it there. We as guys, we know what we want.
0: True.
3: But for you chickadees, you'll be there, smile, keeping it on the low.
2: Exactly. Because we are honest.
3: My friend, let me tell you, I chick whispers it in my ear. We are in business.
0: Thank you so much for calling, Grover.
2: Wow, has it gotten to this?
0: You just whisper. I love you.
2: And we're into business.
0: But is it a good culture to be normalized in a relationship? Is it a good culture for you to normalize saying, I love you, to your partner?
1: It is a reinforcement and I encourage it because I do it.
0: You do it?
1: Exactly. Yes.
0: Like how often?
1: Whenever I mess up.
0: Oh, this nigga done mess up so many times.
2: What?
0: Oh, you only say it when you mess up.
2: So you know it's a magic
1: no,
2: word.
1: It's a reassurance though. Jokes
2: that
1: aside.
2: No matter what it is, I still love you.
0: Best, when was the last time you said it and meant it?
2: I'm about to say it.
0: To who? To the world. My guy, this one is said to human beings. Who do you want to say it to? You have been seeing a human being? No, but when was the last time you told someone, I love you, Pesh?
2: Yeah, I always say it because you see, in Christianity.
0: The question is simple. When was the last time you said, I love you to someone?
2: And I meant it. It's what I said. I'm just going to say it.
0: Who?
2: I'm going to say it.
0: So you've not said it?
2: Yeah, I'm going to say it now.
0: Not even to your friend Liz.
2: Exactly, that's the I was talking about.
1: You
2: like
1: know we passed the aha.
0: Already.
1: No,
0: but first this year, you still have
2: no,
0: time.
2: I told you this year I'm getting into a relationship.
1: August.
2: Even marriage.
0: Hey. My friend, you have to first crawl before you walk. What do you mean? I love you. Hey guys, normalize that word.
2: You, when I tell you that word, let me tell you what happens. You lose all your senses.
1: You don't say.
2: Hey, if you're a woman and they call you a desert, it flows.
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about sounds of Jay Haas Ashaki on this one. Gold is the song, and is playing at the ultimate time. I'm talking 10 minutes to 10 in the morning, which calls for one thing and one thing only. That's the double play right here on Breakfast in the City. And today's double play, oh boy, is one to watch out for, man. 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

0: Pray. 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
1: 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We got 4 minutes at 2:10 in the morning. Chas Mwangala will be coming in with the news at the top of the hour. For now, keep it 97 FM Radio City, and may the day unfold as beautifully as you have prayed for it. Good morning, Kampala.

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1: Good morning, I'm Charles Mangala with the news on Radio City 97 FM. President Yoweri Museveni urges the newly sworn-in ministers to prioritize the fight against corruption and inefficiency in government. He emphasizes that their responsibility is to restore integrity in public service through effective supervision and accountability, noting that many challenges affecting government institutions arise from negligence or the direct involvement of civil servants and political leaders in corrupt practices. Now, he made the remarks while presiding over the swearing-in of three newly appointed ministers at State House Entebbe. These are Ambassador Adonia Ayewale, who takes charge of the Foreign Affairs Ministry, Shati Kutesa Mshirire, the Minister of State for Finance, in charge of microfinance, and Witonzi Juma, the Minister of State for Internal Affairs. Uganda Registration Services Bureau, URSB, has reaffirmed its role in promoting commercial justice through alternative dispute resolution and its quasi-judicial powers. This is highlighted in the URSB Case Digest Volume 2, 2026, which contains selected decisions on company governance, shareholding, intellectual property, and registry disputes. The Registrar General, Mercy Kainowisho, says the mechanism provides businesses with an affordable and efficient way of resolving disputes while saving time and cost. The Digest is also expected to promote transparency, consistency, and confidence in Uganda's business environment. The Ministry of Trade, Industry and Cooperatives has outlined new measures aimed at accelerating Uganda's industrial transformation. Speaking ahead of the third Regional Industrialization Conference, scheduled for September 18th and 19th, 2026, the Minister Sanjay Tana says industrialization remains central to Uganda's tenfold growth strategy. The ministry is further developing a National Industries Register and National Industrial Manufacturing Information System to provide reliable data on manufacturing establishments and support evidence-based industrial planning. These are the exchange rates of the Bank of Uganda website. The US dollar is buying 3,717, selling 3,727. The British pound is buying 5,020, selling 5,035. The euro is buying 4,287, selling 4,300. The Kenya shilling is buying 28.73, selling 28.85. The Tanzania shilling is buying 1.39. Selling 1.41. Coming up is the Mid-Morning Magazine. Good morning.
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0: to get your morning blues out of the way and get your Wednesday in. Yeah, today you have some Woman Crush Wednesdays. There's going to be many of us. There is me. My name is Jolette, if you didn't know. I'm also your woman crush today. Yeah, man. There's another woman crush today.
1: That's Logosi.
0: Yeah.
1: And someone who we are going to surprise them with. What should we tell them now?
0: Tell them for what?
1: Yeah.
0: If they want, they will follow our social media platforms and find out. 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We might give you a hint on who the other woman crush might be. But anyway, welcome to the show, guys. Welcome to Wednesday. How you feeling, girl?
1: Well, I'm feeling good. I'm just, I don't know. Have you been there and you ask yourself, why do some boda guys come pick you up and then their fuel gets done in the middle of the road? Then they have to kutaniko kuhunzika the boda-bodas. I think we need to talk to, like, the local government needs to work on that as well as they're working on other things.
0: Honestly, at that point, it's just someone with bad manners trying to make sure that you have a bad day like them. Radio City, hello.
2: Eric and Logos, good morning.
0: Good morning, Masao. How are you doing?
2: Auntie Nero, I'm going to chop them. I'm going to chop them. I'm going to chop them.
0: I'm going to chop
2: them. I'm going to chop
0: them. I'm going to chop them. I'm going to chop
2: them.
0: I'm going
3: No, you're just a dog. So let the dog out.
0: It's one of those where I feel like it's just someone wishing us a very blessed morning.
1: Yeah.
0: Wishing all the listeners a very blessed morning. And I like that, man. Opening up on good vibes, good energy.
1: Good energy, good vibes. Musao seems to be a very interesting and nice person, by the way.
0: But he is, Bambi. You just wait.
1: Is Musao married?
0: Yeah, you have to ask. I think he is, though.
1: Mm-hmm.
0: He will probably come back and tell us
1: if she's married, yes.
0: Yeah, but...
3: Give me some.
0: You, babe.
3: Don't make me wait.
0: Anyway, all eyes on me, Burna Boy and AKA. Oh, dear. And of course, Dallas and Junior. Honestly, that's crazy. Why is yours... Why... Okay, let me not ask.
1: Ask.
0: Why are you an artist and your name is Junior?
1: I don't know. I think there was his dad's name, you know, and
0: Junior.
1: He just said Junior. Like, you know, the first name... This is what I know, honestly speaking. The first name that comes before Junior is normally your dad or your granddad's name. So you never know that was his dad's name.
0: And his...

0: Ray G and Elijah Chitaka. Yesterday we were talking about some people, okay, not here on air, but with some friends of mine, and they mentioned Ray G, and they said Ray G is a celebrity in Uganda. He is actually a big deal.
1: Yeah, he is.
0: It's just that some of you don't want to accept. You don't want to what?
1: Accept.
0: To accept. But the guy is a big deal. Anyway, shout out to Ray G. This song is called Every Day featuring Elijah Chitaka. And of course, it's playing for you at the time that is best for you. To get something from us to inspire you to do better, feel better, and be better. Come on.
1: Well, you know, something that people always tend to forget in their lives, or something that people always tend to say in their lives every time. I'm like, oh my God, I can't do that because I'm too scared. I'm going to get embarrassed. But I want to tell you something today. Stay afraid, but do it anyway. What's important is the action. You don't have to wait to be confident. Just do it, and eventually the confidence will follow. That is a very beautiful motivational quote from Carrie Fish. And it goes ahead to tell people that you will never have the confidence, you will never have the balls to do something. But the moment you start to do it, you're going to start developing the confidence. You're going to start developing the kind of like energy that you need to have, or even the information and experience to go ahead to do something. So if that has been you the whole of the 2026, or today morning, or this week, and you kept on saying that, oh my God, that's embarrassing, I'm too afraid to do that, or you're having too many buts, there's only one way to find out if you're going to succeed or if you're going to go ahead and do this. Things just do it anyway, scared, not scared, or even happy, just do it.

that you can be a better person any day, as long as you choose to wake up and do it. For now, I want us guys to go back to the music, because I'm just looking at a song that I've missed so much, and it's in the playlist, so I have to just let other songs play first.

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I call him Uganda's golden boy, and you guys don't disagree with me, because honestly, I don't think there's an artist who put our music on the map like he did. But like, okay, others have. Like, yeah, Simanya went and got a BET, but like, do those guys really, really know Edikenzo's music like that? No.

0: there's something that I think Logoze has just told me we need to take note of and appreciate. So I think that's what we're going to do. We have to take note and appreciate.
1: Well, you know, there's so many things that have been created in the world from time and time immemorial, and people think, some of them actually think that it's men who did them, or some just don't even know the gender, particularly, or the people who have done these things. For example, the sad thing mostly is, I think I had a conversation with someone about 2 weeks ago, and I asked them, oh my God, by the way, who do you think came up with the Wi-Fi? And he probably said, a guy, I think. And I said, of course you had to think it was a man who came up with the Wi-Fi or certain things, but some of the things that you use in your daily life till date in the modern day era were made by women in the 90s and earlier times. I'll not go much into this, but I just want to let you know, a woman made Wi-Fi and a woman made washing dishes easier for almost everybody in the whole world. Of course, it's women who are coming up with these things. Who else is going to come up with ways to make our lives easy? It's not women, man. Yeah, big ups to women, by the way, to the women out there. We love you so much. We hope you have a beautiful day. This is your day. Do not forget to tell another woman that she's beautiful, or to look yourself in the mirror and be like, you know what, man? If a woman did all these big things, I can do bigger and better.
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0: 97FM Radio City, the station that loves life and loves music. Yeah, man. 11:11 in the AM. 11:12. For me, it's 11:11. I don't know about you, but I'm having a good time. Yeah, man. My name is Jolette, and of course,
1: with Lokose.
0: Yeah, we're going all the way till 3 p.m. But first, a reminder that if you've not yet paid taxes or statutory fees and you want to go to URA to pay them, there is no need. You can do it on your phone. Did you know you can do that easily with MTN Momo? Very conveniently, my friend. 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And of course, that's the power of Momo. MTN Momo is definitely regulated by the Bank of Uganda. And of course, now it's time to dive into what now?
1: The beautiful things women have done, and that's Woman Crush Wednesday for today. You know, back to what we were saying just a bit earlier, women are a very interesting group of people and species, you know. Most of the times, from time immemorial, people have been saying women belong in the kitchen. Of course, I know in the due day era that things are changing, people no longer think like that. But let's be for real, there are some places, some countries, some people, even in this day and era, that still think that women belong in the kitchen or shouldn't get education to actually do some great things. But there's women out there that have proved to us that, you know what, we can do big things, we can make life easy, and we are smart. You know, there is say that behind a successful man is a very strong woman. And I think I do genuinely agree with that. Let's look back at Albert Einstein, Da Vinci, and all these people in the world. They did have women. So who else was taking care of those homes while these men were going out there doing their thing? But before we get any further, can I ask you one question? Do you know the windshield wiper on the cars, right? So people were driving cars for a long time, and there's this beautiful woman called Mary Anderson that came up with a windshield wiper. Now, women have actually been doing great things and have made men's lives easy, saved lives, saved themselves, helped the world become a better place. For example, do you know that there's a fiber called Kevlar, right, that is way much stronger than steel that they used to make bulletproof vests, they used to make helmets, they used to make all these kinds of things that people use in war zones to protect themselves. It was also actually created by a woman. What do you think about that, Jolay? What do you think about that?
0: I'm not surprised.
1: Really? Why are you not surprised?
0: We're intelligent beings. The men just don't want to accept it. We are more intelligent.
1: No, you know, they do want to accept that we're more intelligent. I just really think it's the avenue from where people have actually been, from the things that people have been pumped in their heads about women and things like that. But women have also actually done great things for the medical kind of like side. And that's the medical syringe was actually created in 1899. It was already created, but the one that you're seeing today, the prototype that you're seeing today, was created by a lady called Letitia Mumford Gia. So for the women out there today, I hope this is a reminder to tell you that women have actually been doing great things all the way from the early 18th century, 19th century, and you can be better. You can even do better things like that. So as I said earlier, if you're that lady, look yourself in the mirror and be like, man, if women have changed the medical industry, car industry, and all these things, I can change different industries as well. Now she asking me what I'm taking her
2: 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I told her, let's go. If it's hot, it's here. 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

0: the Reman Shali Poppy. I'm not so sure. Is Rema from Benin?
1: I don't know. Oh, no, Rema is Nigerian.
0: So is Shali Poppy from Benin?
1: I don't know much about Shali Poppy, but all I know is that he's always in trouble with like, you know, police and feds, but whatever.
0: Anyway, we love you guys and your music, so it is what it is. We'll take the song anyway. Yes. Benin Boys. This one, I think it's one of the songs that brought Rema out of his car hiatus when he had just given us that car EP that had Simanya Red Potion, Simanya Troublemaker, Simanya what? Forgotten the type of the title of that EP.
1: I'm not a big fan.
0: Ravage. It was called the Ravage EP. After giving us that EP, first disappeared on us for like a whole year. Next thing we know, Benin Boys.
1: Yeah, that's how it's supposed to be, you know. Don't be in our faces like that all the time.
0: We like it. Give us a break. Anyway. No, wait. Oh my God. Guys, it looks like whoever is putting these songs here today was in my playlist somewhere, either yesterday after work or today this morning. I like it still. Anyway, Kamirinda, guys, because, it's one of those days where the only thing you need to help you get through that day is like a sweet drink.
1: Well, you know, keep your smile always out there and keep spreading it to other people. What you can do today to get a smile on your face is get a Mirinda Fruity, a pineapple, a green apple or orange, sip it and catch the smile and spread it. When you smile, the world smiles back at you. Mirinda is available in a 330ml, 500ml, 2-liter PET bottles and the 300ml glass bottles. There's always a smile in every Mirinda. But to spread it, because a smile is very contagious. By the way, please, if someone can just buy me a Mirinda to Devambi. I'm jolly, I could be asking you.
0: Amma, guys. The problem is, I want to be the one to give it to you, but there are people out there who are dying to buy you a Mirinda.
1: Lol, I don't want their Mirindas. Some people's Mirindas comes with strings attached.
0: Guys, don't attach a string to your Mirinda. Leave it free.
1: So you leave it free so it can spread the smile to me.
0: It's today Dry Jokes Wednesday.
1: Oh my, wow. Simanyi na kumanya.
0: I miss Dry Jokes Wednesday.
1: What are dry jokes?
0: No, we'll get to that today. I know me and you, when we start talking about something, we can just enter. So, guys, before we enter, what else we're going to talk about and you guys get lost? Well, today we have some news for you. Before we get into the news, do you know we're still talking about people who invented things?
1: Yeah. Uh-huh. Do you have anybody who invented a thing? I want to just talk about another one. The one that makes me, I think, the happiest. Mm-hmm. You know, there's back in the day, people used to wear corsets. There were no brassieres or bras. So there was a lady who woke up one morning and she said, "Oh, man, this dress doesn't eat with this corset. And besides, man, some of these corsets, how do you wear a corset Monday to Sunday?" I respect women back in the day, honestly speaking. But there was an amazing woman.
0: God, who were not born in those times, was clearly would not handle that stuff.
1: No, I would, actually. I mean, I wouldn't mind. I would be happy. Anything.
0: Guys, why is my body feeling like it's being held hostage? You have to. The whole day, bro. The whole day.
1: The whole day, yeah.
0: And you're walking around smiling.
1: Yeah, you know Beyonce said pretty hot.
0: I can't have it hot the whole day. That was me practicing how I'd talk if I was wearing a corset all day.
1: No, it would be okay, actually. It just depends on how you actually tie your corset.
0: No, but like every day, guys.
1: Every day. Ask every the British day. Babes how they used to do it. Or even the Russians, by the way, they still do it. But then,
0: they do.
1: They still
0: every
1: do
0: day.
1: It. No, okay, most of them do it. Like, it's day. Like a look, yeah.
0: Wow.
1: Confidence. Really?
0: I'd be feeling like, over supported the back. Over needs to be slouching for like 2 seconds. Guys, every day is crazy. Anyway, clearly you can see those who have good posture and whatnot.

reminder that according to my weather forecast, we should not be expecting too much kasana. But also, don't expect rain. If it comes, I didn't say it's not coming. I said don't expect it.

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0: time again, man. 15 minutes to 12 noon, which means time for us to give you some plot. If you're looking for things to make your week fun, to make your weekend more interesting, everything is right here on Radio City. Now, kicking us off is a reminder that City Sneak Peek is proudly brought to you by Airtel Money. And if you need to make some payments, well, Airtel Money is trying to make you know that you need to make some URA payments easier. And that's by paying those taxes, paying those business licenses, traffic fines, and of course, identification fees, and many more things. More than *185*4*7#.
1: Well, you can actually give back to yourself immediately after paying your taxes and go for a beautiful movie at Century Cinemax. This week, we have some interesting movies on the line. I've been jazzing about Spider-Man, the brand new day, and I'm even tired. But if you're wanting to go to the movie with your children, we have Paw Patrol, the Dino movie as well, Moana, the Odyssey for the lovers, and Minions and Monsters for

0: some of these movies actually even have age brackets or genders. But because I know Minions and Monsters, I will definitely be there. All these are going to show at different times. 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
1: Yeah, man. Don't forget that every single Thursday we have an opportunity to host you at Elevate Lounge, located out along

hosted by our very own Derek Dasha, starting at 7 p.m. with loads of giveaways. We have cash, we have light goodies, Century Cinemax tickets, rapid fire hour. That means cocktails will be going at 10k only from 4 p.m. till 8 p.m. And above all, there's light matrix where the bucket of five lights goes for 30k from 4 p.m. till 8 p.m. You know that best testing light? That one. An electrifying after party is a must do after quiz, so don't be in such a hurry to run away. And of course, man, you can't enjoy quiz without carrying your squad, so carry them and let's all be there. All this part by Castle Light 97 FM Radio City. Please drink responsibly. Now, of course, man, given that we're done with some city sneak peek, I think Airtel guys also need a little reminder of how they need Yensua. 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Please, it's something that keeps you safe. It keeps other road users safe.

0: 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We're going for some Joey Lander. Do you know this song?
1: Which one?
0: Sugar Mama.
1: No.
0: You don't know the song Sugar Mama?
1: No.
0: I'm sure you've heard it. I can bet my money. You know it.
1: Okay, you play it and then we see if we know it.
0: We know you know it. You're just not sure. We try it?
1: We try it.
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0: side questing with some friends of mine. We landed in something called a quizdom. Anyway, the DJ played this song, and I went to them and shook their hand and said, "Wow, DJ." Then all of a sudden they started playing pop music. And do you know how it feels when it feels like the DJ is playing your playlist?
1: Mm-hmm.
0: Every song back to back, you know all the words.
1: Yeah.
0: That's how I was feeling.
1: That's nice, you know. Actually, I like feeling like that most of the times, but that rarely happens when I go out in the bar, because these days everybody's just jamming to Ama Piano.
0: You girl, I might tell you a very sad story, eh? But let's first tell these guys good things.
1: You know, speaking of good things, instead of going to the bar, by the way, no, you can still go to the bar, but I have something bigger and better for you. You can actually be watching or listening to music from your home on a TV, home appliances, and you can also be getting yourself some electronics, some snacks, drinks to host friends, furniture to host your friends too as well, and so many more things on a whole discount, because MTN is having Market by Momo and Sambagala with the Market by Momo. 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You were jazzing
0: me. Don't forget, I tell you, when we are not yet finished giving the guys their things. Mm-hmm. Guys will look at us and say we have bad manners. Mama, you guys, let me first give you your things, Bambi. Don't forget, man, if you want to drink yourself some Skyview, yeah, man, Skyview is bringing us flavor. Oh, God. When I say that, I smile a little more because today, Kankoma, I might spoil the surprise. Anyway, Uganda's biggest concert got some more flavor, and you just cannot afford to not be a part of it. Skyview and Swangs Avenue are bringing you Vinka live and loud. On the 21st of August, it's going to be a Friday. We're going to be at Lugogo Cricket Oval. Come through by grabbing your ticket now. Yes, please, and thanks. It's going to be hit, so you don't want to miss out on all that. All that refreshed by Skyview Soda, because they have more flavor, there's more fizz, and of course, more fun.
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0: With less than a minute to the top of the hour, we'll be right back. But coming up is Mr. Charles Mangalo with the news, or maybe Miss Liz Akatkunda with the news, whoever you think you want to listen to. And after that, we'll be back with entertainment. Just don't touch the dial. It's 96.

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1: Good afternoon, I'm Charles Mungal of the News Update on Radio City 97 FM. The Ministry of Works and Transport will begin implementing the demerit point system, a licensing best penalty framework, under which drivers accumulate points for traffic offences with repeat offenders facing suspension of their driving privileges. Susan Kataike, the head of communication of the ministry, says its rollout forms part of a wider set of routes the ministry is implementing, alongside mandatory mechanical inspections for commercial vehicles and biometric monitoring of public service vehicle drivers to track journeys, working hours and rest periods. The Finance Ministry has revealed that Uganda's public debt remains sustainable over the medium to long term, despite a significant increase in the country's debt stock. Honorable Henry Musasizi, together with technical officials from the Ministry of Finance, Planning and Economic Development, appeared before the Parliamentary Committee on the National Economy to discuss Uganda's public debt position, debt sustainability, external financing, contingent liabilities and domestic arrears. Despite the increase of nominal public debt from 46.86% in June 2024 to 50.9% in June 2025, Honorable Musasizi says the debt remains sustainable, supported by government's fiscal consolidation measures, including strengthening domestic revenue mobilization, rationalizing public expenditure, improving spending efficiency, realizing oil revenues, and implementing the tenfold growth strategy. And Uganda Wildlife Authority has installed more than 141 kilometers of electric fencing around Murchison Falls National Park in an effort to curb persistent attacks by elephants, buffaloes and other wild animals on communities in neighboring districts. The fencing is being installed in areas of Burisa, Nwoya, Masindi, Chiandongo and Oyam that have for years experienced crop destruction, injuries and deaths resulting from wildlife entering human settlements and farmland. Wilson Kagoro, the Wildlife Authority Conservation Education Officer at Murchison Falls National Park, says the fencing is intended to create a physical barrier between wildlife and communities and reduce encounters that have increasingly threatened lives and livelihoods. Good afternoon.
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0: and featuring Iggy Azalea on All Hands on Deck, the remix. Honestly, when I heard this song at first, like right now, like when I first heard it today, I really thought if this song had come out today, you know, it would be a banger.
1: Look, man, if all music that came out about 2012 to 2017 comes out today again, it's going to be a banger. But the only issue is, like, I don't understand why people are not going back to all this music and the playlist. Me, honestly, I'm a pop girly.
0: You can't force them hand.
1: I'm a pop and a hip-hop girl. I don't know how I mix the two, but it makes sense to me.
0: You can't force people's hand, man. If they don't want to go back, for us, let us. You dig? We shall help them go back. Anyway, right now for you, if you don't want to go back, you're trying to travel forward and go different places. 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
1: 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So you know exactly where to be each and every single day.
0: One thing I love about Man United fans, we've been PSG fans. Kubabuto, just we. Honestly, we've been saying that ever since Arsenal got a very beautiful chance to lose the Champions League. Tuagira PSG, Kubabuto. Yeah.
1: Can I tell you something very interesting? You know, I was told last week to go further into, like, understanding football and these things, but I get so distracted.
0: It's not a must.
1: No, I'm not saying.
0: Number two. It's one of those things that it will hit you. Like, for you, your time will come where you're like, okay, now this thing is, now I need to first get in.
1: Yeah.
0: Sometimes your peers will, somehow, you'll see it. At a certain point, you'll get the, okay, now I really want this. But if you don't really want it, you're going to get distracted as much as possible understand the game.
1: You know, but still, if you're that person just like me and you actually really...
0: Hey. Before we get distracted by football, a reminder that we have the concert of the year. Concert of the year! Guys! Nzevana is a singer called Bagamba, and she omwana vinka as cooketh. You feel me? She has cooketh the thingeth, that so you have to be there in the thingy. Now, let me tell you something. If you don't want to miss out on the concert of the year, you need to view anything Skyview posts, anything Swans Avenue posts, because they're bringing you this together. Vinka live and loud on the 21st of August, Waliku Lugogo Cricket Oval. 21st of August at Lugogo Cricket Oval. I will repeat, 21st of August at Lugogo Cricket Oval. Hit Ku Hit is what you don't want to miss out on, so grab your ticket now. All this is refreshed by Skyview Soda that gives you more flavor, more fizz, and more fun. And fun things come in news.
1: Real, you know, I don't think this is going to be some fun news. I really don't understand if you're a King Saha fan out there, Bambi.
0: We love his music. We're separating the art from the artist.
1: Yeah, exactly.
0: Yeah.
1: But, you know, if Bambi, if you have access to King Saha, you can hit him on his Instagram and check on him.
0: When you said hit him on,
1: You can hit him on Instagram. Check on him. Check on his babe as well. Because, man, yesterday they were actually arrested in Chanja. But they say that it was people who were not wearing police uniforms. Just guys with armor and no more clothes. So we are yet to find out exactly what happened around the whole situation. But King Saha was released, as far as I know right now. But Winnie Wamami is still there. She just posted on her Instagram story. I'm trying to understand. Someone is in jail or a prison cell. And she's like, I'm arrested. We now have Wi-Fi. We now have our phones in prison, my guy. Yeah, you know, I think it's not so bad to be in jail right now.
0: No, it's so bad. It's so bad. Children, please, it is so bad. Bambi, it's so bad. Don't let these people make you think that because for them they can handle even you are gamite.
1: But you know, he also went out to check on his people in hospital. But speaking of hospital, we also know that Makona is still in hospital, but there's improvement going on around him. But the doctors have suspended visitations and visits. So if you're out there and you're saying, man, but then no kibira ku Makona, I have to go and check on my guy. Just so you know, right now we're telling you that nope, that's not going to be possible until further notice.
0: Yeah, and last but not least, TikToker Zayden relapses. We did a whole thing where they actually, was it Bruno K who did and got money for him?
1: Even him, he also carried out his own campaign.
0: Yeah. And he had surgery whatnot.
1: Mm.
0: But now, it looks like the condition has now gone back.
1: Yeah.
0: So he has entered ICU and he's currently in India. And we're just sending our best wishes and prayers, honestly, at this point. Because it's annoying to see someone so young go through so much.
1: Real.
0: It's really just annoying, you know. It's like, but really life.
1: Actually,
0: really,
1: anybody go through so much.
0: But really life, you just had to. You really thought that this was, it is what it is. Send prayers for everyone who's going through it. Now, the ones who are going through it mentally.
1: Send prayers, man. You know, everybody has their own cross to carry.
0: Let's go back to the music and help you carry that cross, musically speaking, so that you can leave it burdenless. But you can leave your burdens on the music.
1: On the, release your pain. Mm. Dance away.
0: Yeah, after this short break.
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0: So that's the power of Momo that they're giving you all in your hands. MTN Momo is regulated by the Bank of Uganda. About the ladies.
1: Well, you know, there's been a lot of like questions being sparked up in the society when we crowned Miss Universe Michelle Dakar of recent. People began asking, so what's the difference between the two pageants? We have Miss Uganda and then we have Miss Universe Uganda. People began asking, who is who represents what and who is doing what? Well, today we're gonna tell you something very interesting.

Miss Michelle Dakar of recent, people began asking, so what's the difference between the two pageants? We have Miss Uganda and then we have Miss Universe Uganda. People began asking, who is who represents what and who is doing what? Well, today we're going to tell you something very interesting.

0: goodies. Yeah, because it's goodie giving season. Why not? Just give goodies anytime you can. Give people goodies. Kicking us off with who? I think the market guys, market by Momo guys. They've been giving out mob things.
1: No, you know, I don't know. Honestly, me, I've been telling people to actually go ahead and

honestly, me, I've been telling people to actually go ahead and get the Samba Gala or to go on Instagram and start to shop these things. Because I got a blanket yesterday. I was telling you the other day how I bought some stuff. But if you're that person and you're still looking to restock your house, you want to have a beautiful space, but the budget's a bit tight, so these guys are

0: or to go on Instagram and start to shop these things. Because I got a blanket yesterday. I was telling you the other day how I bought some stuff. But if you're that person and you're still looking to restock your house, you want to have a beautiful space, but the budget's a bit tight, so these guys are with...
1: Or maybe you're... It is what it is, man. You just need a bold sip of that bold citrus refreshment drink and you're boosted all the way to whatever it is you want to do. So do yourself a favor and grab yourself an ice cold Mountain Dew right about now. Yeah, please, and thank you.
0: Oh, what's going on?
1: I need a Mountain Dew.
0: You do need a Mountain Dew, by the way.
1: Yeah.
0: To bring back some energy.
1: You know. Yeah.
0: But you know, there's always something about people communicating and people. I miss people today. People,
1: you miss
0: call.
1: People today.
0: Yes, today I miss people. I haven't had.
1: Then call them, Abi.
0: Eh?
1: You want them to call you?
0: I want them to call us today.
1: But you're the one missing.
0: I'm a babe, you know.
1: But you see, you're the one missing.
0: No, I'm a babe. They have
1: you
0: to call
1: see,
0: us.
1: Sometimes, yeah, they have to call us. But sometimes, when they've overcalled, even you when you miss, just once, just say, okay, let me tie a hat, swallow my pride, and make that call.
0: Really?
1: Yeah.
0: But you know, they can still.
1: One day like this. Just you can do it one out of 365 days. Isn't that doable?
0: It's doable, but for today, let them call us.
1: They're going to call us at one.
0: Mm.
1: They know the drill. Like clockwork. Anyway, right now, it's something that I saw. Anyway.

0: another drill.
1: They know the drill.
0: Like clockwork. Anyway, right now, it's something that I saw. Anyway.

0: Tanzania to talk to us. I'm like, yeah, honestly, if I could be like that, eh? I don't need you in my business, but just...
1: But also, you are the ones who make celebrities not want to talk to us. You bully them, you say the most ratchet things to them. So, of course, they're not going to want to tell us their things, because the moment they tell us their things, you're going to find some odd stuff to say, man.
0: Ah. I love Rihanna, but the way she gave that forehead to everyone.
2: Question.
0: You have a question?
2: Yes, I have a question. Mm. Do celebrities need us or do we need them?
0: It's a two-way street. Bulyomu yetaga mune, in my opinion.
2: So if they're so quiet and want to be accessible, somehow a celebrity has to be accessible.
1: No, you have to be
2: somehow
1: limited.
0: Actually,
2: because now if you're just releasing music, for example, I just give you music. I do not know who you are. I don't see you. I don't. You think that celebrity be very successful?
1: I think they will be successful if they find a perfect in between, like Beyonce, right? Beyonce can go quiet for 3 years.
2: I think Beyonce's social media team. Hey,
0: the thing is, Beyonce, let me tell you, she die and go quiet. She's those people that make sure you can still see her even if she's quiet.
1: No, yeah, you see her, but you don't have that access.
0: Why do I feel like she has given us a song every year though?
1: No, she hasn't given us a song every year. Mm. But for the past 2 years, yes, she has been going back to back in studio time. She has been doing her concerts. But if you do realize, if you look at how celebrities, the real big ones, they have to learn. You have to understand that perfect in between on how to let people miss you so you come back and it's some type of way. You know what I'm trying to say?
2: Who's your favorite artist?
1: Rihanna, duh. Okay, Rihanna and Kanye West. Both.
0: Yeah.
2: So normally, you don't want to know enough about her?
1: I know what I need to know, that's all.
2: Are you sure?
1: I know what I need to know.
0: Like, sometimes when it comes to this, people should understand that we feed... Okay, not
2: you
0: we.
2: Don't,
0: celebrities feed
2: when she doesn't
0: what they want
2: post,
0: you to
2: like,
0: know.
2: In 3 months, you don't feel something?
1: Because I know exactly what it's a whole marketing thing. It's, you know what?
0: They plan their... Anyway.
1: You have to plan this stuff. Because if you overdo people... This guy is going to...
2: You want to see the kids. Wait, you want to see the dude. You want to see everything.
0: Wamasa was a double play with Over Jazz. After this short break, we'll be back with 2 songs by one of your favorite artists, back to back. Keep it locked.
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2: Double play. One artist, two songs, back to back. Someone you think, we think you love, but also even if you don't know them yet, we're going to make sure we introduce them to you. Today, he's a Ugandan artist. I find him very interesting because I feel like he's singing a genre we don't fully understand here. We have not fully said he's Ugandan, but he sings well. Okay. You know? Have you heard a song called Mangadalena?
3: No, I've not heard a song called Magdalena. Mangadalena.
2: Let me tell you, I hope today's Clotta Ellie plays that song because he likes that song.
3: Mm-hmm.
2: And I can't sing it here because it's PG-13. Eh? No, this show is rated PG-13. But anyway, today we're going to echo Led's songs, new songs mostly of this year. Home Alone and Chintu. What do those sound like to you?
3: Well, Chintu reminds me of, you know, our old legend. Home Alone,
2: reminds me of the movie.
3: Me too, it does. Oh, wow. I miss being a child when life made sense and all I had to do was watch Home Alone on a Christmas day with my parents.
2: Guess what?
3: What?
2: We are adults now.
3: I know, man.
2: Echo Led, Home Alone. I hope none of us is feeling like me and Logose right now. But let's get into it. It's Double Play powered by Rock Boom and Silverback Energy. Get yourself some and get energized.

0: Is your Luganda like when you're listening, can you hear Luganda properly? Like if somebody's singing it.
1: No, if they're singing Luganda, like, and it's very distinctive, I can listen, I can hear
0: like
1: it very well.
0: If they say the words one by one.
1: Yes, one by one. Yeah. Not like those, you know how they
0: like
1: rhyme,
0: how
1: exactly how they sing.
0: So what she says, you can't.
1: No, I can hear, yeah, I had tell me. Mm. Yeah, I had.
0: She said, people. Tell me, Mwendo chi, ogugula edembe, ngasibulamu.
1: Mm-hmm.
0: Do you know what that means? Could you translate that?
1: Tell me,
0: Mwendo chi.
1: Tell me what is the price of buying freedom if it's not what was the last thing you said?
0: Life.
1: If it's not life, yeah. Mm. Is that it?
0: Yeah.
1: Hey my game, yeah, I was teaching someone in Uganda. Can you imagine how this is a story for another day? I can't imagine that there's someone out there in the world. One day I was looking for side gigs, right? And I saw someone on TikTok and I said, hi, I can teach you Luganda. They went through all my videos and still believed that I could teach them Luganda. Yeah, you know, I made my quick crack, but I wonder what Luganda is speaking out there to the world. To God be the glory.
0: The point is, the person is speaking, and where they are, guys are believing. So, it is what it is. Brand new songs from Ecoled, and the songs are My Chintu, and what was the first one we listened to? When the buffalo one.

0: Home Alone, yes. Yeah. And I've been telling you guys, I find Ekwuled such an artist. Like, he sings a different kind of Ugandan music that we aren't used to. He brings in the local feel, but it's exotic local. I don't know if that makes sense.
1: No, it does make a lot of sense.
0: So that's how, for me, Ekwuled sounds, and I love it. So, yeah, man, that's been Double Play for you. We're coming back for your lunchtime request hour. They know the lines that they should be what?
1: Calling on.
0: Nogose has been waiting for you guys to call her. So, Bambi, don't disappoint. Please and thanks. Studio lines, you know them? What we tell them?
1: We have to tell them.
0: Wama.
1: You know, you can call us directly on 07070. Am I forgetting? Sorry, again. 0786979797 or 0703979797. Just remember that the last digits are the same. They are 3999.

070. Am I forgetting? Sorry, again, 0786 9797 97 or 0703 9797. Just remember that the last digits are the same. They are 3.

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0: Charlie Puppa featuring Wizkid. 2026 has brought us some bangers, you guys. Oh, I like it. Yeah. For me, the year has brought me some bangers.
1: The year has brought you some bangers. Mm. You know, yeah, true. I'm not gonna deny it. Even
0: I was there seeing you yesterday, you were dancing that girl.
1: Mm. Oh, I love Darko. I love Darko very much. But so, this year my favorite artist, Darko, has given us some music. Kanye West dropped for us another album. Yeah, we've been having bangers back to back. That's nice.
0: Yeah, man.
1: Okay, I don't know about Drake's album though, but you know, it's straight for another day, you know. Like,
0: if you start on Drake, we shall fight, but not today. Anyway, Musa Ismail is calling. It's time for the last time request hour. Holla at us, 0703979797 or 0786979797. Musa, what's up?
2: Yo.
0: Hello.
2: Nigeria no mukongo nga batutta.
0: Let me tell you batutta kuluno oluyimba nange simanye. Thank you so much. You know exactly nze nino kutandikira we yako. Like that.
2: Oh,
0: yeah.
2: Okay,
0: start from where the problem started.
2: I like
0: your signature kati. Agami and Tipaka for Radio City were to Kategera. Akaimba Gena Katukuba.
2: Kugan. Ah, top of them. That engage your Nakuba Machari. Wednesday, what?
1: Women Crush Wednesday.
2: Kai, Rihanna featuring Drake.
1: Work.
2: What's my name?
1: Hey, what's my
0: name? Like five songs together, so that's me would have guessed.
2: Yeah. Kati, kano muka kose singa muka agala.
0: Mm-hmm.
2: Lambis. Nga shisha ringa Emily Sande. But beneath you are beautiful.
0: We use it how we want.
2: Yeah.
0: Nisembie
2: yo temu.
0: Hmm.
2: Nina Radio City, me and you.
0: Wala no.
2: Ooh. Good afternoon.
0: Have a good afternoon. Thank you for calling. Yeah, man, you guys know the lines to call. Just standards. Mutukoye na masimo 0703979797 or 0786979797. Yeah, man. Feel free to holler at us on WhatsApp as well. Those lines are open for you to send like a message. Someone said they want to know you. They want you to know. I want you to know. Oh, that's the title of the song.
1: Mm-hmm.
0: By Central C and featuring K1. I'm not so sure who K1 is, but I'm sure I want to find out.
1: We know Central C.
0: I want to find out. By the time you work with Central C, you must be a big deal.
1: Hello.
3: Good afternoon, Lagos.
1: Good afternoon. How are you?
3: I'm very all right. And you?
1: I'm okay. So tell us, what do you want to listen to today? What music do you want to give us?
3: First of all, how is the queen of Mid-Morning Magazine?
1: She's okay. She's here.
0: Jet Li, man. Okay. Jet Li.
3: Yeah, Mori.
0: Yeah, man.
3: Since today is a woman crush Wednesday.
0: Give it to us.
3: Let's go to Kenya.
0: Hey! No. That's my boy.
3: Let me take a bow hand.
0: Pardon?
3: Take a bow and hello Beyonce.
0: Take a bow.
1: Yep. And hello, yeah. By Beyonce.
0: Mm-hmm. But didn't we play for you Halo?
1: Hello yesterday. Yeah, I was also gonna tell him again.
0: We played for you Halo yesterday, you guy.
3: I want it again.
1: He wants it again.
0: No problem, yeah. Sir. Whatever you want, we are your please, yeah.
1: The customer has no
0: customized king.
1: Exactly. Hello.
0: Thank you, Joshua. Have a blessed day. Thanks for calling. My Lord, I wonder. Mikaeli.
4: Oh.
0: What's going on, man?

0: How are you?
1: We are good, man.
0: How's Radio City?
1: Radio City is on fire.
0: I have like two songs.
1: Do them.
0: Let me be one.
1: Whatever
0: it's
1: you want, sir.
0: Shauri yako. Come out to bendy, baby. Nasi tuendelee. Oh yeah, yeah.
1: Shauri yako.
2: You have nice vocals, sir.
1: He also
2: He cooks nice food. I don't know.
0: The nice ribs, eh?
1: he cooks nice ribs. He's called nice Mr. Ribs for a reason.
0: Tell them,
2: do you want to cook for us some ribs?
1: He always does.
0: He only knows. No, I do. These are my things.
2: Yeah, I'm going to ask you very soon to cook some ribs. Because for the next 2 weeks, man, I'm not thinking in the moods of cooking.
1: Hey, Kaidi, thank you so much for calling, man.
0: Thank you, too.
1: Have a blessed afternoon. Yes, by end of today, we might have made some matches. I'm just saying. Okay. Guys, we're going to start with What's My Name, because you know our name is Radio City. We love life, we love music, and we love you. Let's dive right into your last time request hour without further ado.

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In Parliament, Joel Senyonyi has tabled demands for medical interns on the floor of Parliament. In a statement, Uganda Medical Association is demanding a monthly internship allowance of 4 million Uganda shillings for every medical intern throughout the internship period. Deployment of all 2,417

0: Wendy, yeah, on this
1: Send
0: number.
1: Me some money.
0: And I got myself thinking, Esteri. I give massive respect to our parents, man.
1: Wow.
0: Imagine, like, in the 90s, when, number one, there were no phones.
1: There was no phones, there was no mobile.

0: Santana, Nembia Davida, loosely translated, and I forgot everything, man.
1: Miss World Contest.
0: Okay.
1: But the search for Miss Uganda is back. 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

possible. They've talked to the executive, they've talked to the Ministry of Health, but they say that these interns who carry about 70% of the work in hospitals are not being compensated, so they cannot be active in this hospital. So that doctors have given the government 4

0: Kasese?
1: Well, I'm not going to run.
0: No,
1: I'm not going to run. I'm heading to Kasese, but I'm not going to run.
0: Don't worry, I'll represent you.
1: No, that's all right. And I'm getting to Kasese on Friday, which will be the 21st. Then hang out.
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0: Yes, and Ugandans Bambi really showed up.
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0: Yes, sir.
1: Yes.
0: Man, this song,
1: it has jammed.
0: Man, this is zero, man.
1: You're giving 0 out of 10.
0: Properly, man.
1: Okay, why?
0: But,

0: where it happens, on the light, up in one. You'll know the Tasker Light Mount Rwenzori Marathon is sponsored by Rwenzori Pure Natural Mineral Water, Britam Insurance, KIA, Explore Uganda, Uganda Communications Commission, and the Ministry of Tourism, Wildlife and Antiquities.
1: And then the past few days, a supporter still of Funeral Ministries put up a post on social media thanking them for healing someone called Okia William of HIV. Now, following those things, debaters come up here and there. I know the morning team, Breakfast in the City,

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1: You could also enjoy crazy deals, man. Sambagala.
0: Then my mother said, instead of going to the hospital, let's go to this pastor. Okay. So I want to thank this pastor for healing me. Mm. Then immediately after the child finished, the pastor started reading the phone numbers.
1: Okay.
0: If you want to be healed and blah, blah, blah, things like that. But me, what I'm saying is, once you start things like that, then when someone says, you know what, the second agenda to the hospital or whatever, because they told me this pastor is the one who can heal me, when that person passes away, who are we to blame?
1: Okay, so far you're saying... This has...

0: we should ban them and many more, what others should we ban them from?
1: All diseases, cancer.
0: So you're saying we ban disease miracles.
1: You see,
0: then what miracles
1: are we? You pray. You pray. The thing is, I'm not saying don't pray for them. Pray for them. Okay. But these things of

0: course, the times have changed. Right now, you can literally live with this and go on to have a long life. The medicines have improved and things like that. How come there were no HIV miracles in the 90s, Esther?
1: We didn't have the prophet. Anyway.
0: Because my question was serious because what happened in the 90s is

0: another client. It's just okay. I had a client, he has just been to visit for over 30 years. Maybe the person never will have a malaria and a driver and a
1: okay, so Ismail.

0: Like you, a Catholic, if you just make, if you make a miracle here, it's okay. But if you want to be a leader in charge of, you can't just go and say, I've
1: don't just be lying to people. Man.
0: Not necessarily lie.
1: Lying.
0: Man,
1: to,
0: faith.
1: Lying.
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0: friend of yours, mm-hmm. then we break up.
1: Like you do me bad. It's not like we break up just, I think this is not working. You treat me badly.
0: Okay, where does she say he treated her badly? I think you're adding in your
1: thing. It's literally right here.
0: That what?
1: He asked me for a break, yet he was seeing someone else. So you're cheating on me?
0: No!
1: And you think you can remain...

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1: me and them, we now had a relationship. Like, I know very many people who have broken up with their girlfriends, but when I meet the girlfriend, she's my buddy. Like, we knew each other.
0: Let me tell you, Phil, if you treat my friend bad,

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1: I got something better. 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
0: What is this?
1: It's Casa Light. Come on, try it.
2: Try it.
1: Try it.
2: Try it.
0: This is actually the one.

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1: Our world is a magical place, but you can shape it into something even better. 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We make it smooth, you make it smoother. The world.
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1: Number 2.

time we listen to some music from Ellie Goulding. Well, this is a brand new one. The title of the song is Ravers. And yes, it's exactly that. Music for those who want to rave through the night. Ellie Goulding has always been one of those artists that just makes consistently good music.

0: Update. Well, well, well, Radio City 97 FM Sports at the bottom of the 5 p.m. hour. Peter Tabu, how are you?
1: I'm good, Phil. How are you?
0: I'm very well, thank you. You say you're good, but you look like you're feeling cold. Are you?
1: Nah.
0: Okay. Yeah, but we can take it off just in case you, in case it affects you. Let us talk sport, Pete. And we'll start with yet another dismal performance by the Cricket Cranes.
1: Yeah, the Cricket Cranes are not really doing well in Tanzania, Dar es Salaam, where they are down there participating in that tournament. Of course, two defeats so far now for them. This one, though, coming against Hong Kong, China, losing by 51 runs. Or Hong Kong, China winning by 51 runs. And doesn't exactly look good. Of course, you can talk about Gerard Olipa, who came through with 60 off 101 balls. You would argue that is probably the talking point. But the fact that the Cricket Cranes have lost two games on the bounce.
0: All right. Okay, just to fetch for you a picture, this is also qualification for the World Cup 2027. The Cricket Cranes, it's round robin, a total of 15 games. They had played 10 games before going to Dar es Salaam. So in Dar es Salaam, the Cricket Cranes needed to win 3 of their last 5 to progress to the next round. So far, they have played 3 and lost 2 of them, meaning their remaining 2 games, they must win both of them. Now, the Cricket Cranes are left with games against Bahrain and a game against Singapore, both of whom have been eliminated. The Cricket Cranes must beat both of them. Otherwise, they could be in huge trouble. The FUFA Super 8, Pete.
1: Yeah, the FUFA Super 8 had Sports Club Villa reach the semifinals. Last night, they beat up on Maroons by 3-1. Of course, we all know that that was definitely a massive win for them, dedicated to their lead captain, David Owor. Now that they're in the semifinals, they take on NEC FC.
0: All right.
1: Now, NEC have beefed up their squad with the signing of Uganda Cranes striker Fahad Bayo on a 2-year deal. That's a massive addition to that team, especially on the forward line. We know him for having previously played for Proline not too long ago, about 4 or 5 years ago. But he's been all over the world, Czech Republic and all these pro deals and all. So
0: he's joined NEC.
1: Yeah, he has now joined NEC on a 2-year deal. Massive boost for the forward line for NEC FC.
0: All right, then. Massive boost for NEC, like you say. Then anything else we need to touch on locally?
1: No, I think that's just about it. Maybe the Villa NEC semi-final first leg is on Friday at the Ham Stadium.
0: And Bayo is playing in this?
1: He's definitely going to be unleashed.
0: The word Peter used was unleashed. Well, watch out, Jogo. Bayo coming your way. Ferran Torres to PSG.
1: Yeah, of course, Ferran Torres he's been excused from training with Barcelona to actually go and complete his move to PSG. He had 1 year left in his contract, but he has opted to actually leave Barcelona and join PSG. We all know that PSG are in that mix of the UEFA Super Cup, which is happening tonight, but the deal is imminent.
0: Okay, Ferran Torres, fresh off scoring the winning goal at the FIFA World Cup for Spain, is on his way to join PSG. We are going to talk about PSG in just a moment, Pete. But anything, do you have any updates about people's favorite teams? And guys, if you're listening, you can join the Radio City Fantasy League and stand a chance to win amazing prizes, man. This upcoming season, we are going big on fantasy. Some artwork will be shared soon, but if you have somewhere to write, I can give you our code. Go to fantasy, go where there is a join leagues, click on join private league, then put in the code KRIS number 2 and letter R. Everything is letter apart from the number 2. It's Chris 2R. K-I-K-R-I-S number two, and R. Anything about Arsenal, Man United, any of these teams where people can pick fantasy players from?
1: Yeah, Bruno Guimaraes is expected to line up for Arsenal against Como tonight.
0: Oh, against Como, they're in another friendly.
1: Yes, at the Emirates. Man United.
0: Is it their last friendly?
1: Yes, it is.
0: Okay, because we expect Arsenal to take on Manchester City this weekend in the Community Shield, the champions of England, Arsenal, taking on the FA Cup champions Man City. So Arsenal play Como, Cesc Fabregas' former team.
1: Yes, absolutely.
0: Former or current team?
1: Current team. He's the head coach at Como.
0: Yeah.
1: Then Man United take on Leeds United later on as well today. Madrid, I think, playing Deportivo La Coruña. So those are some of the games that are happening.
0: Is the Arsenal friendly at the Emirates?
1: Yes, it is.
0: And the United friendly, where is it?
1: It's at Cork Park. One of those.
0: Is Cork Park, that's Ireland.
1: Yeah, Ireland.
0: Yeah, that's Ireland.
1: Yeah.
0: Oh, all right then. Let us get to
1: Dublin. Actually, it's in Dublin, Ireland.
0: That's Dublin, Pete. What's wrong with you?
1: I'm Scottish, no?
0: No, they also call it Dublin.
1: Okay.
0: Let us get to the bigger things, okay?
1: Yeah.
0: The European Super Cup. Now, guys, the European Super Cup is the game that officially opens the European football calendar. This is a match with the trophy available, the Super Cup trophy. It's a match between the champions of Europe and the winners of the Europa Cup. Now, the champions of Europe are PSG. They are back-to-back champions. The other year, they beat Inter Milan in the final. They went to the Super Cup, taking on an English team. Tottenham had won the Europa League. PSG, I think, were trailing 2-0 to Tottenham with about 5 minutes to go, but they went on to level that game. And so PSG won the Super Cup last year. Fast forward, they are champions of Europe again. They are taking on another English team. Aston Villa won the UEFA Cup last season, Pete. So this evening at 10 p.m. Ugandan time, we have the European Super Cup between PSG and Aston Villa.
1: Yes, absolutely. And this, first of all, marks the beginning of, the football season in Europe, to be honest with you. After this, the leagues are back. Some are going to delay a week later, but that marks that the football season has started. PSG, of course, off that victory that they had in the Champions League, their back-to-back champions, you mentioned that, they have the same squad, not a lot is going to change pretty much.
0: Yeah, but you could argue for PSG when you talk about squads. Unlike Aston Villa, PSG, majority of their players went very far into the World Cup.
1: Yeah,
0: we are talking finals, semi-finals, losers match. And most of those players are yet to play a single game of pre-season. For example, even at Man City, players like Haaland are not yet back. Saka, so PSG are likely to have more absentees than Aston Villa. Aston Villa, I think, have already played 5 or 6 friendly games.
1: Yeah, I think for Aston Villa, that's the advantage that they have. And I think Unai Emery, with the experience of winning some of these cup competitions, maybe that is another advantage. But Phil, I feel like still, PSG on paper are the stronger team. Aston Villa, of course, don't have Yuri Tillemans, who is now at Man United.
0: You can't say they don't have a player who is not their player.
1: They
0: it's
1: don't
0: like
1: have.
0: Saying
1: I'm saying they've lost some players.
0: Doesn't have Mackenzie.
1: I'm saying the squad has been depleted. Dinier is at PSG, by the way.
0: All right.
1: He's returned to PSG, so he could probably feature this.
0: I don't think he will because of how far did France get semis?
1: Yes.
0: Anyway,
1: yes.
0: Guys, the last time PSG and Aston Villa met, these two teams met last season, but one in the quarterfinals of the European Champions League, and Aston Villa really pushed PSG. PSG just crept through 5-4 on aggregate, but the last time they met in the second leg, Aston Villa actually beat PSG 3-2 in England. Opening goal from guess who? Tillemans. Guys, watch out. The winning goal in that game was actually from Kosa with a Marcus Rashford assist.
1: Oh.
0: How times change. PSG versus Aston Villa, the European Super Cup this evening, 10 p.m. Ugandan time.
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or celebrating your team's victory. Whether you're doing an early kickoff or just chilling away from town, Now Special will make every moment special. 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Alcohol is not for sale to persons under 18. 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
2: 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So you savor yours with a taste. Time bent. Different. Under the age of 18, please drink responsibly.
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White Club Reacher. 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